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And then you touched me. 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
2: Kiss.
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3: 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It is not that funny. That's fine.